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0: I drive towards the basket immediately, catch, and as I'm laying it up, get drilled, off glass, good. I got hit so hard, I fell right to the feet of the former All-American Nolan Smith, national champion at Duke, now the head coach at Tennessee Tech. And I could hear him mutter under his breath, Linnell, nice. In that moment, he thought, I was a player. And that was the peak of my athletic
1: That's all life. That matters. That's all that matters, JG.
0: Does, on the front that that call was referring to, does game one change the way you view these NBA finals? We'll push the conversation forward next on Westwood One Sports Night.
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15: After a crazy morning that saw over 5 or 6 inches of rain in parts of Tulsa, things have quieted down. We have an isolated thunderstorm chance tonight, but for the most part, quiet and muggy, 69. For tomorrow, hot and humid, 86, but the humidity levels up into the 90s. We do have a 20% chance of pop-up isolated storm. For your Friday, Saturday, and Sunday, increasing chance of showers and thunderstorms with highs in the low to mid 80s. From the Bob Mills Weather Center, I'm meteorologist Travis Meyer.
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2: Russell Wilson still has friends.
3: Oh, well.
2: The answer is an MVP vote.
4: Oh.
2: Because Derek Carr had a great season in Vegas before he got hurt, and he got an MVP vote that year. Russell Wilson, over the course of his 10 Pro Bowl seasons, has never received an MVP vote.
3: And only All-Pro once. I was looking that up earlier, and I was stunned by that.
4: Wow. I don't think I can top that, and I'm not going to try. So I'm just going to support. I'm just going to add to the weird but true with this crazy fact of the night. Christopher Sanchez broke the major league record for lefty scoreless innings consecutively. 50 2/3 scoreless innings straight. He allowed a run tonight for the first time since April 23rd, Linnell. April 23rd.
3: Isn't that the last time the Knicks lost?
4: 50 2/3 inning. Huh?
3: Is that the last time the Knicks lost?
4: That's the last. The same night that Chris Sanchez last allowed a run was the night the New York Knicks last lost a basketball game. Same night. Not as crazy as Derek Carr having an MVP vote and Russell Wilson. Not. But still pretty crazy.
3: I didn't get to tell Denton this during the break, and I want to get his laugh over the air. Someone DM'd me and told me to stop trying to flirt with Cheryl.
4: Oh, you mean Cheryl?
2: Hey, he's a bachelor of the program. Let him cook.
3: 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I am.
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4: 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We have a treasure trove of sound to play for you, including from Russell Wilson, who announced his retirement today, and post-game locker room sound at the NBA Finals. 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

0: and maybe some meow and roofs in the chicken. So,
1: have you ever had Rocky Mountain oysters? You said oysters.
0: I thought you were about to start barking. I thought you. No, I've never had Rocky Mountain anything, actually.
2: Thank God.
1: Do you know what Rocky Mountain oysters are?
0: No. Is it like poop or something? Sorry.
1: Testicles of bulls. Bulls.
0: Oh, I wanted to go testicles. On Fear Factor once, because fear is not a factor for me. I would have eaten the cow testicle.
1: It's good, though. Rocky Mountain oysters, bull testicles.
0: You're not going to tell me that bull testicles are good. You're not.
1: It's very good. It's like a delicacy there. For real.
0: What?
1: Yeah. Like in Colorado. Yeah, multiple times.
2: You love those testicles.
1: Rocky Mountain oysters.
0: Why do they call it Rocky Mountain oysters instead of bulls?
2: Well, bulls don't fly off the menu.
0: Well, that's true.
1: That's exactly it. Rocky Mountain oysters has a little bit more of a ring to it.
0: It just
1: Fear Factor,
0: people.
1: Yeah. Fear Factor, when I was a kid, biggest thing. And when it was parodied on Chappelle's show, height of entertainment. My feet are strong, Joe Rogan! Hot sauce!
0: His career arc is one of the more interesting ones talking about Joe Rogan. I used to really like
1: yada yada.
0: My favorite episode of Chappelle's show is when they did The Real World.
1: Oh my God.
0: That was crazy.
1: What was the name of the girl in that again?
0: I don't know, but it was Walter.
1: Lisa.
0: Ron. But Rhonda.
1: I also had sex with Lisa.
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9: A mild morning across Green Country. Southeast winds picking up a bit more during the day. A high around 87 this afternoon, about a 20% chance for more isolated showers and storms. Very warm Friday, highs in the upper 80s, just a slight chance for shower or storm. Higher rain chances show up Saturday into Sunday. From the Bob Mills Weather Center, I'm News on 6 meteorologist Stephen Nairns.
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0: Ayuk is not commenting on the case. Prosecutors offer no further comment on the case. And he reached speeds over 100 miles an hour on Santa Clara roadways in his Cadillac CT5V Blackwing. And in the footage during his joyride, he's seen hitting 104 miles an hour as he flies by Levi's Stadium. Chuck Bass on Twitter says, interesting way to announce Brandon Ayuk is signing with the Kansas City Chiefs. Let's go, Chief. Another NFL player speeding. Not even a Georgia guy. Didn't even go to Georgia. Brandon Ayuk, warrant for his arrest. We'll see how that plays out. Certainly he'll miss zero time in the NFL. That's the way the world goes around. Addie Bates produces. Curtis Poindexter runs the board. When we come back, the obituaries and our quickie. It is Westwood One Sports and the Westwood One Sports app. Rolling into the 7 o'clock Eastern Time Hour on the Drake Toll Show.
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8: A mild morning across Green Country. Southeast winds picking up a bit more during the day. A high around 87 this afternoon, about a 20% chance for more isolated showers and storms. Very warm Friday, highs in the upper 80s, just a slight chance for shower or storm. Higher rain chances show up Saturday into Sunday. From the Bob Mills Weather Center, I'm News on 6 meteorologist Stephen Nairns.
7: 1170 AM News on 6 Now traffic from the Classic Chevrolet in Owosso Traffic Center.
9: Smooth driving conditions so far in the Tulsa Metro with no delays. Westbound 412 Inola into the Creek Turnpike in Tulsa. It's a 10-minute trip. Northbound on Memorial, 15 minutes now from Bixby to 111th. With traffic, I'm Randy Fuller.
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5: 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So I stood with President Trump and championed the Save America Act to require proof of American citizenship, to prevent illegal immigrants from voting in our elections. And as a grandfather to three granddaughters, I oppose biological males from competing in women's sports. I'm Frank Lucas, and I approve this message because protecting elections and the integrity of women's sports in Oklahoma, well, we always protect what matters most.
4: Frank Lucas has worked with President Trump against the woke, radical, DEI-loving liberals who are trying to destroy our country. That's why President Trump has given Frank Lucas his
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4: On Tuesday, June 16th, conservative, Republican, MAGA, Frank Lucas for Congress. 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
10: Westbound on the BA looking good on your way into downtown from Mingo after I-44. It's 10 minutes into the IDL. Northbound on 75, traffic is stacking up through one lane at the ongoing road work at 96. About a 5-minute delay with traffic. I'm Randy Fuller.
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12: 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Spotted Cow, the best beer on earth. One of them will be in my hands tonight.
14: Oh, it's so exciting. If you need context, if you're not familiar, Spotted Cow is a Wisconsin thing, and it bangs every time, and it's great every time. It's only sold in Wisconsin. You can't get it anywhere else. And Milwaukee is in Wisconsin. Now what? Yeah, take that. Dudes rock again. And the Knicks rocked last night. Let's take you back to when they didn't rock. Spurs up 55-48. Bang! Julian Champagne beats the buzzer. Fifth three-pointer of the first half. San Antonio up by 7 at the break.
15: Next to shoot. Fox splits the defense. Throws in the corner. Champagne puts it up. Pucks it in. Champagne red hot here with the first half. Final seconds knocked away. And quarter number two comes to an end. Champagne, 5 of 6 from three-point range.
12: Uh-oh. Spurs up 7 with the momentum. Held the Knicks to 48 points in the first half. Yeah, I like that. And then San Antonio stretches it out. 63-50? Yeah. 8 minutes left in the third? We got that? Yeah, we do. Yeah, yeah. Just run away with it. If the game can be over, San Antonio. Go up by 13 points. Here's the call on ESPN.
15: Fox on the spin move. Gets inside. That comes up short. Castle right there. And it rolls in. Castle on the boards.
12: Spurs would go up 64-50. And then everything would break loose. 65-51, I should say, and everything would break loose. 15-point lead. And the Knicks go on a 25-11 run. 26-11 run. Tie the ball game. 76-76. Miles McBride, bank it in. Inside 10 seconds to go in the third quarter to tie us up, going to the fourth in game one of the NBA Finals.
15: There's about a 5 second difference. Shot clock, game clock. Park has to pass it out. McBride, corner three. Banks ahead from the corner.
14: Oh, my goodness.
15: The angle on that shot.
12: Now we're all knotted up. Going to the fourth. And the Knicks. You hear the crowd slowly being taken out of it. 6 minutes to go, thanks to Jalen Brunson. New York goes up 94-86.
15: Brunson looking. Brunson driving, layup shot is good. A Brunson barrage here in the fourth quarter. It's an 8-point lead, largest of the game for the Knicks.
12: Oh, but wait. It's the San Antonio Spurs. They have Victor Wembanyama. Come on. In the next two and a half minutes of the game, it was an onslaught for Mitch Johnson, the head coach of the Spurs, and San Antonio. Spurs back within one, down 94-93 in a much more manageable game with 3.5 minutes to go.
15: Thought about a three. Now drives on Towns, goes inside, layup, he banks it in, and a foul.
12: The Spurs sink the free throw. Eventually go up 95-94 with a minute 57 to go. You hear this? 95-94, minute 57 to go. And San Antonio wouldn't score again. Jalen Brunson, of course. 37 seconds remain. The dagger to make it 101-95. The Knicks are about to win this thing.
15: Brunson on the drive, spins. Underneath, puts it up, puts it in. Jalen Brunson does it again.
12: And that was all she wrote. Knicks steal game one on the road in San Antonio. 12th straight victory for New York. Here's the final call, Mike Breen on ESPN.
15: It's now 12 consecutive wins for the Knicks as they take game one of the NBA Finals. Their 7th consecutive road game. And one of the great playoff runs in NBA history is still alive.
12: Top three now. Few other teams have this. New York in 2026, Golden State in 2017, San Antonio in 1999. That is 12 or more wins in a row in the playoffs. No Jordan Bulls, no Kobe, no LeBron, no Celtics dynasty, no Showtime Lakers. The 2026 Knicks, the 2017 Golden State Warriors, the 1999 San Antonio Spurs, the only teams to win 12 in a row in the playoffs. Those Knicks might just be undeniable. After the game was over, at the podium, I thought Mitch Johnson, the Spurs head coach, was appropriate in bringing up fatigue. Because my question is, like, dog, at what point after playing 7 against the Thunder are you just too tired to win the NBA Finals? Here's what Mitch Johnson had to say.
13: Y'all was playing against, you know, your deep stuff against Oklahoma City, and then, you know, the turnovers in the fourth quarter. How can you get that repaired? Such a quick turnaround.
16: I don't think it was fatigue. I'm sure guys got tired at times, but I didn't feel like anyone's performance was based on fatigue. I think we just need to be sharper and execute better and continue to work the game and not fight it at times and play the right way.
12: For a coach trying to convince me his team's not fatigued, Mitch Johnson sounded really tired. 105-95, Knicks over the Spurs in Game 1 of the NBA Finals. Game 2 tomorrow. Game 2 of the NHL Stanley Cup Finals tonight between the Las Vegas Golden Knights and the Carolina Hurricanes. In the meantime, it's time for Are You Smarter Than Drake Toll? Me versus Curtis.
17: We got a good one for you tonight. We got the Poindexters versus the Tolls. Curtis.
12: Yeah, good answer.
17: Curtis, are you ready? All righty, what's the first category?
18: Science.
17: Approximately, so for Science. This one, whoever's closest to the answer gets the point. Approximately, how many flowers do honeybees need to visit in order to make 1 pound of honey?
19: 69.
17: Curtis
12: gonna go first.
17: Okay, Curtis said 69.
12: Good answer. I'm gonna say 1,800.
17: So Drake gets it, but the answer is 2 million.
12: Oh my god! Oh my god! Closest without going over.
17: Next category.
18: History.
17: Who was the fifth president of the United States?
19: Monroe.
17: Whoa! Curtis got that one.
12: Wow. Curtis nailed Monroe? That's nuts.
17: Just stretched him out a little bit. What's next?
19: I sang the song really fast in my head is what I did.
17: What's the next category?
18: Movies.
17: Ooh. What do the films The Shawshank Redemption, Stand By Me, Carrie, and The Green Mile have in common?
12: Same producer.
17: Curtis, what's your answer?
19: Yeah, I have no idea.
17: They are all based on Stephen King stories.
12: Dang it. Stand By Me, Stephen King?
17: Yep.
12: What the heck?
17: Yeah.
12: All right.
18: Music.
17: What singer's manager for over 2 decades was Colonel Tom Parker?
12: Curtis?
19: Kentucky Fried Chicken.
12: Elvis Presley.
17: Okay, all right. Drake is up. 2-1.
12: Well, I'm up.
18: Random.
17: This was a question at trivia yesterday. Panzerschwein is a colloquial and somewhat humorous term that was originated by German settlers in Texas who encountered this animal. Panzerschwein.
19: Pig?
12: Curtis?
19: A pig?
17: Just a pig.
12: Armadillo.
17: It is the armadillo.
12: Hope you got that right. Did you get it right?
17: Yeah, I did.
12: Good. Armin Williams, Bruce Gilbert, Ryan McGuire, Addie Bates produces. I forgot one, didn't I? Colin Jones. Can't forget that guy. He's all of
17: Curtis?
12: Our bosses.
17: What about Curtis?
12: Curtis Poindexter, Sinatra, the other damn cat.
20: Yeah.
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2: A mild morning across Green Country. Southeast winds picking up a bit more during the day. A high around 87 this afternoon, about a 20% chance for more isolated showers and storms. Very warm Friday, highs in the upper 80s, just a slight chance for shower or storm. Higher rain chances show up Saturday into Sunday. From the Bob Mills Weather Center, I'm News on 6 meteorologist Stephen Nairns.
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3: After the road work on northbound 75 at 96th in Jinks, it's 10 minutes from that point into the IDL downtown. Westbound on the BA from the Creek Turnpike to Utica, it's 20 minutes free and clear. With traffic, I'm Randy Fuller.
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20: 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Kellen Moore comes across very well, does he not? Now, obviously, I know going into that interview, he's not answering my question on Chris Olave's contract extension. He's not going to give me a lot on Alvin Kamara showing up to OTAs and if he's going to be on the roster this year. I have to ask the question. Like, we talked about cat and mouse game that goes on with offensive and defensive coaches. That's the cat and mouse game that goes on with a coach and, like, a talk show host. And I know that. And I don't take offense to it. Of course he's not going to answer those questions. Why would he? If he did, it's going to bring news and unwanted attention on him and his team. The rest of those answers, it's good stuff. I loved him talking about how Chris Olave and Jordan Tyson complement each other. And I can't wait to see those two catching passes this year from Tyler Shuck. And the tight ends and Travis Achane, and I really like their offensive line. I was thinking about it last night, about Brandon Staley, who's the defensive coordinator of the Saints. We remember his tenure with the Chargers, right? He has that first year there after, you know, he's stud as the DC of the Rams, using Jalen Ramsey in the star role, gets hired to coach the Chargers. And he has that first year where they're going for it on fourth downs, and it's working, right? And then, in the final game of the year, literally the final game of the year on Sunday Night Football, they tie with the Raiders and miss the playoffs. And he has a couple of questionable decisions. And it felt like from there, the media kind of like bullied him a little bit. And, you know, I'll criticize Staley. He kind of stopped doing what he had been doing. And they, you know, blew the huge lead in the wild card round against the Jaguars. And then he gets fired after they get humiliated by the Raiders on the Thursday night game a couple years ago. I think he's a stud defensive coach. There's more talent on that defense now than there was last year. I wouldn't be surprised if Brandon Staley's a head coach again in the NFL at some point. I think I'm going to pick Carolina to win the NFC South this year. I'm not that far off on New Orleans. Final hour, Power Hour, coming up on the other side. More on Game 1 of the NBA Finals. Our bets for tonight. Some Micah Parsons. But we'll start the hour with the great Noah Eagle here.
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16: 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Thanks to our guests on the show today, the great Sal Licata, Noah Eagle, and the head coach of the New Orleans Saints, Kellen Moore. Bill Zimmerman, our executive producer, Tyler Morales, our technical director, Kenny Henderson on the board, Mike Brown and Dan Turner, our video producers. I am off to Bill. Who's doing the show tomorrow? Chris Mack? Chris Mack. The great Chris Mack will be in tomorrow. I am off. I will be back on Monday morning here with you on You Better You Bet. Just allow me to say this. My birthday on Saturday. I turned 43. Thank you very much. Thank you to the listeners and viewers for allowing me to another year on this planet doing something I truly, truly, truly love to do. I appreciate each and every one of you. You know, if we had had extra time on the show today, what we should really do, like next week on the show, like there's like Bill, I want you to please remember this. Somebody. Mike, can we finagle it so we can play the 82-0 game on the air and see who builds the best team? Like one chance each, spins, etc. I think would be fun content. Because I'm probably going to play it about 1,000 times today. I'm obsessed with it. And then Dan sent over last night, there's a 20-0 NFL game, which I only played once. I want to get the hang of it a little bit. The one thing I don't like about it is it'll be like AJ Green 2011 to 2015, just as an, I don't even know if that's right. And it'll only pick one season with the stats. I don't like that. It should just be like you get the player. That's my one criticism. Anyway, let's get to the bets for tonight. Kenny, please drop the dope ass beat. All right. One bet for tonight. I'm not betting baseball. Not doing it. And congratulations to Christopher Sanchez of the Phillies for breaking the record for most scoreless innings consecutively by a left-handed pitcher, falling short of the overall record, which is held by Oral Hershiser. But still, amazing stuff by Christopher Sanchez in the NL Cy Young race. Shohei Ohtani had more hits himself than he allowed last night pitching for the Dodgers. His ERA is 0.74. That NL Cy Young race is something else. Well, obviously, as we get deeper into the summer and the NBA fades away, a lot more baseball coming up on the show. Also, the World Cup 1 week from today. We absolutely love that. One bet for me tonight, and it'll be in the Stanley Cup final. You know I'm betting Vegas. Had Vegas in game one. It was awesome. I think the Knights will win the series. The Hurricanes were lackadaisical in game number one. And even if they come out and they're more with it tonight and they're not taking breaks during the plays like Gotsis Bearsteady did on the Hurdle game-winning goal, I still like Vegas. I think Carter Hart's going to play better tonight than Freddie Anderson. I like the Knights to win. And I was texting with friend of the show, Ken Barkley, last night about this. In my opinion, not his. I think we will see lower scoring games rest of series. I do think Freddie Anderson will play better in net and Carolina will be more disciplined, but I trust Vegas more. Under six, Vegas to win. Let's call it 3-1 Vegas tonight. Take a 2-0 lead, headed back to Sin City for game numero tres. That does it for the Thursday edition of You Better You Bet. I am off tomorrow. The great Chris Mack is in for me. Make sure you check him out. So until we meet again, dear listener and dear viewer, and that will be on Monday morning. I am Nick Costos wishing you minimal sweats, winning bets, the absolute very best of luck. Our good pals, Black and Abdallah, coming up next here on Westwood One Sports.
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4: Severe storms that started with advanced warnings. 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
12: 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I'm Chris Black along with Adam Abdallah, broadcasting live from the great city of Chicago. We're on the air until 3 Eastern, hanging out with you today. If you want to join the conversation, you can always call or text the show at 310-840-4910. How about the New York Knicks last night? Down 12 in the second half. They come back. They beat the San Antonio Spurs by 10, 105-95 in game one of the NBA Finals. The Knicks take game one and they steal home court advantage.
13: This is why when they were playing as well as they did against the Hawks late in that series, and they started this 12-game win streak, that a lot of people started talking about how this team can be compared to some of the great playoff teams that we've been seeing for a while. That this team has gone on this run of 12 games in a row, a historic point differential in winning these games. They've won 11 out of these 12 games in a row by double digits now. Yep. And just like game one of the Eastern Conference Finals, they're down and they mount a comeback. And I think it has a lot to do with the same reason that we saw in game one of the Eastern Conference Finals. They were coming off of rest. The other team was coming off of a long series. And the

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1: 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Black and Abdallah on Westwood One Sports. Here's Chris Black and Adam Abdallah.
9: That's right, Black and Abdallah here on Westwood One Sports, the Westwood One Sports app, Sirius XM channel 375, and all of our great radio affiliates around the country. I'm Chris Black, along with Adam Abdallah, broadcasting live from Chicago, hanging out with you until 3 Eastern. You can join us by calling or texting the show at 310-840-4910. Abdallah, we got news yesterday that Russell Wilson is retiring from the National Football League. Russ, Danger Russ, retiring. Our favorite quarterback in the NFL. And I say that with the maximum amount of sarcasm.
10: No, don't. No,
9: come
10: no,
9: on.
10: No, no,
9: what
10: no,
9: do you
10: no,
9: mean?
10: No, no,
9: you no. You really that he's your favorite quarterback?
10: I'm not saying he's my favorite, but he's, look, it's not going to be, the league isn't going to be as fun without Mr. Dangerous.
9: Well, he's going to be
10: without
9: around.
10: Dangerous.
9: He's going to be around. He's joining
10: without
9: CBS.
10: Mr. Unlimited.
9: He announced that he's joining CBS.
10: No,
9: he'll be a part
10: watches.
9: Of NFL Today on CBS.
10: Man watches that.
9: What do you mean? Our guy Kyle Long's on the desk as well.
10: Oh!
9: Of course I'm going to be watching.
10: Appointment viewing!
9: Friend of the show.
10: Appointment viewing!
9: He'll be on the desk with Russell Wilson.
10: All right.
9: Yes, but you're right. Mr. Unlimited, yes.
11: Mr. Unlimited.
9: Okay, thank you, Russ. All thank right. you, thank you. Yes, yeah.
12: Spicy.
9: Yes, and your right. spicy sub from Subway, yes.
10: Get out of here. More Kyle.
9: So weird.
10: More Kyle
9: yeah.
10: Long.
9: But I will say, you know, Russell Wilson... I am confused to who would want to hear from him on TV, but it's what TV execs do. I don't know. I didn't as a football fan of all of the quarterbacks, you want genuine breakdown of football.
10: That's
9: and
10: why they
9: authenticity.
10: Added Kyle.
9: Yeah, of course. But like
10: they had to add two people.
9: Is Russell Wilson going to be able? Like to me, this is going to be a lesser version of Alex Rodriguez on the Fox broadcast for baseball.
10: Yeah, listen, he's not.
9: Mr. Note Card, where it's been reported that other people are the ones prepping A-Rod.
10: 1,000%.
9: And then he's just reading off and someone's feeding him stuff in his earpiece. And meanwhile, you have Jeter giving good thoughts. You have Ortiz giving

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4: 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Talking about the NBA Finals, the Knicks win Game 1, 105-95. They take the 1-0 lead. They steal back home court in the advantage of the Knicks now. Game 2 tomorrow night in San Antonio. Jalen Brunson was fantastic. The Knicks were down 14 in the second half. They come back. They win by 10. The offense for the Spurs fell apart in the fourth quarter. They couldn't get their shots to fall, and they couldn't really get good looks at the hoop. Meanwhile, the Knicks were running their stuff. They know exactly what they want to do and to execute in crunch time situations, and they've got a player in Jalen Brunson who can get that done. When I asked the question, what did we learn about Game 1 of the NBA Finals? To me, what I learned is that Karl Anthony Towns is going to be the player that swings this series. If Karl Anthony Towns shows up and plays like he did in Game 1, the Knicks will be NBA champions. That's it. I think it's that simple. What did we learn from last night? I don't think we learned anything with Jalen Brunson. We know the dude's awesome. I don't think we really learned much with the Spurs. The Spurs played a game that they've played this entire playoff run. When the three-point shots don't fall, they don't win these games. So if the threes fall, they likely hold on to the game last night. They don't give up the 14-point lead. And they win Game 1. Wembanyama played well to a box score kind of look, but like he said, he didn't play well. He played the way I thought he would play. He was a bit messy at times offensively. But really, the series is going to swing on Karl Anthony Towns, and I think that's the number one thing that I learned from Game 1.
5: I think that what I learned is that the Spurs need to take a look at themselves in the mirror and figure out a different game plan if that's going to be the case. If they're going to rely on threes, then they're going to lose the NBA Finals. You can't. And I understand that that's what you've relied on the entire season. That's might have gotten you here, but good teams adjust. Like, I know that Johnson's a great coach, but what would Greg Popovich do in this situation? You know, would he wait for Victor Wembanyama to go 7 of 9 from three instead of 2 of 9 from three? Or would he adjust for game 2 and say, hey, 7.5-foot tall dude, get in the paint?
4: Well, I think some of that is not necessarily coaching. I think some of that is Wembanyama doing it on his own, because when it works, he is the best player in the NBA.
5: I understand that. But at a certain point, you got to realize, hey, tonight shots aren't falling. Like, you're taking bad shots.

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0: Bluebell Ice Cream at Phelps Market in Manford and Lindsay's Grocery in Hartshorne.
1: Conservative, Republican, endorsed by President Trump, Frank Lucas.
2: I hear over and over to fight and protect what matters most. So I stood with President Trump and championed the Save America Act to require proof of American citizenship, to prevent illegal immigrants from voting in our elections. And as a grandfather to three granddaughters, I oppose biological males from competing in women's sports. I'm Frank Lucas, and I approve this message because protecting elections and the integrity of women's sports in Oklahoma, well, we always protect what matters most.
1: Frank Lucas has worked with President Trump against the woke, radical, DEI-loving liberals who are trying to destroy our country. That's why President Trump has given Frank Lucas his
3: complete and total endorsement.
1: On Tuesday, June 16th, conservative, Republican, MAGA, Frank Lucas for Congress. 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
11: Warm and muggy conditions this afternoon across the metro. Your high 87 degrees later on today. We could see a couple of passing showers. A pop-up thunderstorm is certainly possible by this afternoon, though most folks will stay dry throughout the remainder of the day. Overnight tonight, we have temperatures in the low 70s with a south wind anywhere from 10 to 20 miles an hour continuing, extending into Friday afternoon, highs in the upper 80s. From the Bob Mills Weather Center, I'm News on 6 meteorologist Chloe Arroyo.
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7: It's been a good day across the area. We're looking forward tonight to be partly cloudy. We do have a few isolated showers and thunder showers have been down southeast of Tulsa. A few of those could try to make a little run at us over the next hour or two, but overall, partly cloudy tonight and quiet, 71. Tomorrow, warm day, 88, south winds, 10 to 20. And then by the time we get to Saturday, a chance of thunderstorms popping up at 40% in the afternoon, a high temperature in the mid-80s, but falling temperatures near the bigger thunderstorms. Good chance of rain on Sunday. From the Bob Mills Weather Center, I'm meteorologist Travis Meyer.
6: 1170 AM News on 6 Now traffic from the Classic Chevrolet in Owosso Traffic Center.
8: Both directions of 75, struggling through one lane either way due to the road work at 96. Northbound on 169 from Route 66, 11th Street, 25 minutes now to Owosso. With traffic, I'm Randy Fuller.
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7: 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Those daily moments of joy that make you smile, especially when you're a child like 3-year-old Zena. Her smile is as bright as her future. But there's something you wouldn't know about Zena. She was born with a cleft lip, which can make it hard to eat, talk, hear, and even breathe. And she's far from alone. A baby is born with a cleft every 3 minutes. This hurdle could have kept Zena from living her full smile story. Thankfully, she met Smile Train. Since 1999, Smile Train has helped millions of children like Zena find their forever smiles by empowering medical professionals around the world to provide cleft care in their own communities at no cost to families. 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Learn how you can help more kids like Zena at smiletrain.org/learn.
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10: 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We've talked a lot about the NBA Finals. Knicks winning game one last night. Brunson 30-piece. Wemby disaster in the fourth quarter. The Knicks finishing the game on an 11-0 run.